0: suit you, man.
1: Time now for the movie quote of the day. Gave you an easy one yesterday, so you probably won't get this one today. 2007, you can't stop what's coming. I don't think you'll remember
2: this. I don't know this.
1: It was No Country for Old Men.
2: Oh, yeah.
1: So, yeah. A thing that's interesting, I read an article about that, that the original, the Brolin that they were trying to cast for that was the dad. Okay. And they ended up casting the son. So then they just made it a period piece. It wasn't going to be, but they made it a period piece because they're like, well, yeah, he's too young. So let's just make this set back then.
2: Oh, fun.
1: I was like, well, that's kind of funny. That is your movie quote of the day on the John and Heidi Show.

0: Time now for News to Me as we head to the News to Me news desk with my beautiful bride, Heidi.
1: Did you know that the state flower for Maine is the pine cone?
0: I did not. I didn't even know that was a flower.
1: I did not either.
0: That's cool.
1: Just a fun fact that there's about 75 pounds of edible meat on the average adult human.
0: What? That's not a fun fact. That's kind of weird that somebody would have measured us out like that.
1: And the longest running sitcom with no Christmas episode was Mad About You. They had 170 episodes, but not a single Christmas one. Do you remember that show?
0: I do.
1: I do too.
0: I just saw online, like the very first episode, there was a clip from the first episode when he was trying to like get her to talk to him or whatever. I don't ever remember that. See, kids, back in the day, you didn't watch it like we do now, where you could just watch whatever
1: right,
0: episode
1: from the
0: you
1: beginning to the
0: If
1: end,
0: you
1: just
0: missed
1: saw
0: the
1: what
0: first
1: was
0: episode,
1: on.
0: You never got to see
1: yep.
0: it again.
1: One of the funniest lines ever from that I've ever seen on a show was on that show.
0: Oh.
1: Her sister was reckless and always getting herself into trouble, and they were having an argument, and she said to her reckless sister, she's like, yeah. And meanwhile, because her friend was like, you need to have more fun like me. I'm always having fun. And she said, yeah, meanwhile, I'm running all over town with Annette. And her sister said, who's Annette? I thought that was so funny.
0: That is good.
1: She's like, no, Annette.
0: To catch you. Yes.
1: Yeah.
0: All right.
1: Yeah.
0: Well, very nice. Thank you very much, Heidi.
1: You're welcome, John. That's news to me.
0: That is also news to me.

0: Fun fact for you, Heidi.
1: What's that, John?
0: In a study of 200,000 ostriches over a period of 80 years, there was not a single reported case of an ostrich sticking its head in the sand. So apparently that is not a thing.
1: That's not a thing then.
0: Well, they've never seen it over 80 years. Fun fact for you, Heidi.
1: What's that, John?
0: When trying out a new pen, 97% of people will write this.
1: Their
0: what is it?
1: Name.
0: Yes, their own name. Not me. You know what I write? Your name. I write,
1: you
0: I love
1: do
0: Heidi.
1: Not.
0: And then I underline it 9 times.
1: Yeah, you do.
0: Fun fact for you, Heidi.
1: What's that, John?
0: About 240 pencils can be made from the carbon of cremated human remains. What is the deal with all the human remains?
1: Yeah, I mean, we're both getting a little dark today.
0: Yeah. Fun fact for you, Heidi.
1: What's that, John?
0: Trees sleep at night, relaxing their branches after dawn and perking them up before sunrise.
1: Oh, I didn't know that.
0: And we'll do one more fun fact for you, Heidi.
1: What's that, John?
0: The average person takes 183,755,600 steps in their lifetime.
1: Wow.
0: I feel like I'm way behind. I got some catching up to do.
1: I think we're both
0: behind. Several fun facts. Now you know. Thanks for listening to the John and Heidi Show.

0: Time now for some weird news. Crumble Cookies has released a line of dirty sodas, and one of them, called Crazy Cousins, mixes Red Bull and Mountain Dew and pineapple and coconut cream and strawberry puree.
1: No, thank you.
0: Guess how many grams of sugar? 186 grams.
1: Wow.
0: That's about a half a pound of sugar, by the way.
1: Jeez.
0: All in one drink. 32 ounces can deliver 840 calories, more than five times the recommended daily sugar intake for an average adult. For comparison, that's roughly equivalent to the sugar in five cans of Coca-Cola.
1: Wow.
0: Or about the same as 19 Krispy Kreme donuts.
1: Oh, my gosh.
0: Yeah, that is probably not
1: something
0: I'll be
1: trying. Why are they even creating stuff like this?
0: I don't know. Apparently there's a demand for it, because they wouldn't do it if there wasn't. So I'm not going to rush right out, but if you're interested, I've got more. It's in the show notes for today at johnandheidishow.com.

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OPM 카이비간. One of the Calabarzon region's most wanted fugitives has been arrested after facing multiple counts of abusing the 11-year-old daughter of his live-in partner in Cabuyao City, Laguna. The 24-year-old suspect was arrested along Naya Road in Barangay Balibago, Santa Rosa City. The victim remained silent because the suspect allegedly threatened to kill her if she reported the abuse. A hailstorm occurred in Taal Batangas and in Magalang, Pampanga on Sunday. Hail develops when strong thunderstorm winds carry raindrops high into freezing air, causing them to turn into ice. While hailstorms are not a common weather phenomenon in the country, the severe thunderstorm occurred because the atmosphere was moist.

0: Sophia. Time now for the question of the day. This is the dumbest thing ever. 39% of us have found a missing cell phone here. Where do we find it? 39% of us found a missing cell phone here.
1: You're under never going to.
0: No, in their hand.
1: Oh.
0: Have you ever done that where you're looking for a phone?
1: And
0: you're
1: like, I don't know where my phone is.
0: Yeah. You know what I did one time? I used the flashlight on my phone to look
1: for
0: my
1: phone. Looking for your
0: phone. Yeah.
1: I remember that.
0: Yeah. Because I was walking around. I'm like, you said, what are you doing? I'm like, I'm looking for my phone. You're like, look in your hand. I was like, oh, yeah. Look at that. I'm going to go now. I wasn't even drinking. I just want you to all know that. That is your question of the day on the John and Heidi Show.

0: Time now for something special with Heidi Small. What do you have for me there, Heidi?
1: Mooning, which is the practice of exposing one's rear end to others in a comical manner, gets its name from the fact that most people pull the prank at night, showing off their bare behind to the moon. The first recorded incident of mooning was unnamed at the time, back in 80 AD.
0: Oh, wow.
1: While Jewish pilgrims had gathered in Rome-controlled Jerusalem to celebrate Passover, a Roman soldier standing guard nearby exposed his bottom to them in derision. This created outrage, which turned to panic, which turned to military crackdown on the city that left 30,000 people dead.
0: What?
1: Over because somebody some guy somebody? Mooned them.
0: Let's not do any of that.
1: I know. That's an interesting beginning for something that has turned into, oh, hey, let's be funny.
0: Yeah, I don't think it's funny. That is something special with Heidi Small.

0: Time now for the list. I hope I get through all of these. If not, I'll do the rest tomorrow. But stupidly specific English words. Balbriggan, a type of fine cotton mostly used in underwear. So I don't know why that's what it's
1: called.
0: Yeah, nor have I. Lingable, L-I-N-G-I-B-L-E. It's meant to be licked. So if something is meant to be licked, it's lingable. Rotasm, excessive use of the letter R. Pirates, maybe? I don't know. Rotican, the fourth stomach of a cow or a deer. So their fourth stomach is called a rotican. Whipjack is a beggar, specifically one, pretending to have been shipwrecked. So if you're pretending to be shipwrecked, then you're a whipjack. Yerd, Y-E-R-D. It's a verb, to beat with an object, to beat an object, rather, with a stick. So there you go. If you beat an object with a stick, you're yerding it. And finally, this is the last one. We got through all of them, Heidi. To corn knobble is to slap or beat another person with a fish.
1: Oh, that's
0: never done that.
1: Fun.
0: But if I do, it's going to be corn knobbling them. So now I got to go get a fish. That is the list on the John and Heidi Show.

0: We always like to wrap things up around here with good news, and I think this is good news. She lost her husband, her savings, and nearly her hope. Then thousands of strangers stepped up to help. A grieving widow who had fallen months behind on rent, lost money to a dishonest contractor, and sometimes even went without food. Now she's been given a life-changing second chance, thanks to the kindness of strangers and a landscaper who is known for helping people in need. Spencer, cool guy, by the way. Follow him on social media. He's the creator behind a very popular channel. It's called SB Mowing. It's on YouTube and other places.
1: Oh, I've seen these. Yeah.
0: He recently helped spark an outpouring of support for a young lady named Debbie, a woman whose life had been marked by heartbreak, setback, one after another. It began as a simple cleanup of the yard, but it turned into a community effort that now has raised $650,000.
1: Oh, my goodness.
0: Her struggles began when her husband was diagnosed with stage 4 pancreatic cancer and given 90 days to live. She devoted herself to caring for him full time up until he passed away. After he passed away, the challenges kept coming. According to Spencer, Debbie's own health declined while she was coping with the loss of her husband. At the time, she faced some financial hardship and then a series of devastating blows. A contractor accepted a $2,000 deposit for some tree work, then it never came back.
1: A neighbor wrecked
0: her car and didn't pay for the damage. She fell 3 months behind on rent and delayed important medical dental care because she just couldn't afford it. So then when everything else was going bad, that's when her dogs were going without food. So she decided that I'm going to go without food and I'm going to make sure these dogs get some food. So I love this story and I love that it has a happy ending. And it's really sad that she had to endure all of the things she had to endure. But this fundraiser online, again, people so many times step up and help out. $680,000 has been raised. So again, I've got a link to the story if you want to read it. It's in the show notes for today.

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2: One of the Calabarzon region's most wanted fugitives has been arrested after facing multiple counts of abusing the 11-year-old daughter of his live-in partner in Cabuyao City, Laguna. The 24-year-old suspect was arrested along Naya Road in Barangay Balibago, Santa Rosa City. The victim remained silent because the suspect allegedly threatened to kill her if she reported the abuse. A hailstorm occurred in Taal Batangas and in Magalang, Pampanga on Sunday. Hail develops when strong thunderstorm winds carry raindrops high into freezing air, causing them to turn into ice. While hailstorms are not a common weather phenomenon in the country, the severe thunderstorm occurred because the atmosphere was moist.

0: Remember, Willie? Kung walang pito-pito, wala yang ocho-ocho. Bye-bye!
1: Pito-pito!
2: OP ang kaibigan!
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OPM Kaibigan. One of the Calabarzon region's most wanted fugitives has been arrested after facing multiple counts of abusing the 11-year-old daughter of his live-in partner in Cabuyao City, Laguna. The 24-year-old suspect was arrested along Naya Road in Barangay Balibago, Santa Rosa City. The victim remained silent because the suspect allegedly threatened to kill her if she reported the abuse. A hailstorm occurred in Taal Batangas and in Magalang, Pampanga on Sunday. Hail develops when strong thunderstorm winds carry raindrops high into freezing air, causing them to turn into ice. While hailstorms are not a common weather phenomenon in the country, the severe thunderstorm occurred because the atmosphere was moist.

Lunchtime na, kaibigan, and we've got the perfect mix for you. This is OPM Kaibigan, celebrating Filipino music and connecting Pinoys everywhere. Wherever you are right now, this one's for you. Enjoy the beats.

Lunch break na, kaibigan. Irene here, reminding you that the OPM Kaibigan Lunch Show is on, where the Philippines listens to the best of OPM and international hits all through your lunch hour.

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2: The Negritos were the area's earliest inhabitants in prehistoric times and still live in nomadic tribes in the tropical forests today. Exchanges of peoples with Chinese, Indian, Malay, and Islamic states then occurred.
1: OPM.

0: And we're back. One more hour together this lunchtime. I'm Irene on OPM Kaibigan. Tuloy ang good vibes, Kaibigan.
1: One of the Calabarzon region's most wanted fugitives has been arrested after facing multiple counts of abusing the 11-year-old daughter of his live-in partner in Cabuyao City, Laguna. The 24-year-old suspect was arrested along Naya Road in Barangay Balibago, Santa Rosa City. The victim remained silent because the suspect allegedly threatened to kill her if she reported the abuse. A hailstorm occurred in Taal Batangas and in Magalang, Pampanga on Sunday. Hail develops when strong thunderstorm winds carry raindrops high into freezing air, causing them to turn into ice. While hailstorms are not a common weather phenomenon in the country, the severe thunderstorm occurred because the atmosphere was moist.

It's lunchtime. Relax, breathe, and press play on Good Vibes. You're tuned in to OPM Kaibigan, where great music and Pinoy feels come together. 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
1: Habang

And just like that, our lunch show comes to an end. I'm Irene. This is OPM Kaibigan. Good music continues all afternoon long.

The new OPM Kaibigan. 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OPM Kaibigan. One of the Calabarzon region's most wanted fugitives has been arrested after facing multiple counts of abusing the 11-year-old daughter of his live-in partner in Cabuyao City, Laguna. The 24-year-old suspect was arrested along Naya Road in Barangay Balibago, Santa Rosa City. The victim remained silent because the suspect allegedly threatened to kill her if she reported the abuse. A hailstorm occurred in Taal Batangas and in Magalang, Pampanga on Sunday. Hail develops when strong thunderstorm winds carry raindrops high into freezing air, causing them to turn into ice. While hailstorms are not a common weather phenomenon in the country, the severe thunderstorm occurred because the atmosphere was moist. OPM Kaibigan.

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OPM Kaibigan. One of the Calabarzon region's most wanted fugitives has been arrested after facing multiple counts of abusing the 11-year-old daughter of his live-in partner in Cabuyao City, Laguna. The 24-year-old suspect was arrested along Naya Road in Barangay Balibago, Santa Rosa City. The victim remained silent because the suspect allegedly threatened to kill her if she reported the abuse. A hailstorm occurred in Taal Batangas and in Magalang, Pampanga on Sunday. Hail develops when strong thunderstorm winds carry raindrops high into freezing air, causing them to turn into ice. While hailstorms are not a common weather phenomenon in the country, the severe thunderstorm occurred because the atmosphere was moist. OPM Kaibigan.

0: Hey, everybody, it's a Tuesday show, the Tuesday edition of Fun with Am and Davo and Aaron.
1: Howdy, sunshine.
0: And we are going to get started with this fun show that...
1: Oh, it's
0: going
1: to be good.
0: We obviously want to thank all the people who have tuned in to listen to the only radio crew that thinks a balanced breakfast means coffee in both hands.
2: Oh, yeah.
1: Ooh, cream and sugar,
0: does
1: please.
0: Does it have to be coffee?
2: Aaron and I say it has to be coffee. Sorry.
0: Well, I don't drink coffee, so screw it.
2: You can hold ours.
0: I'm bringing this. Spiced rum.
2: Three.
0: Forget it. Okay, let's get on with what we're going to be talking about today. We're going to be doing the hot off the top news. We're going to do the game show trivia reveal, which you, everybody listening, not just you, but everybody else, you don't be selfish, can play along with us. I also want to talk about things that should never be family sized.
1: Oh.
0: Which I'm probably going to disagree with every single one of those.
2: Yeah, true.
0: Everything should be family sized. How about, or Dave sized? That's a good one, too. That'd be even bigger. Okay, and then what else are we doing here?
2: I've got some updates on Olivia Rodrigo and Charlie XCX and Foreigner.
1: Oh,
2: yeah, it's weird.
1: I want to talk about a mother who is extremely proud of her son.
0: Oh, that sounds sweet.
2: Yeah. Just in time for Father's Day.
1: Absolutely.
0: Oh, that's really nice.
1: And then after that, we've got Days of Our Lives.
2: It's
1: going to be my turn.
2: It sure is.
0: We're going to find out more about the real Aaron.
2: And we're going to find out some more about how smart you guys are with our
3: trivia.
2: Can't wait.
0: I'm never going to live down when I said the shark was a mammal. I'm never going to live that down. You know why? Because I keep bringing it up.
2: That's right.
1: Oh, goodness.
0: Then what's happening after that?
2: We've got a new weekly wacky word to everyone.
0: Okay, that's right. We're putting flibberty gibbet to bed
2: Is
0: that right?
2: That's right.
0: After that, I want to talk about this. Signs you've been shopping way too long.
2: Ooh.
0: As soon as I walk through the door, I've been shopping way too long. That's for me. Your tolerance is zero. So, and then we've got some good stories in the good news segment that we want to talk about and the trivia preview. So we're going to talk about that as well. But right now, you know what we're going to do? We are going to do hot off the top news.
4: Hot. It's weird. It's weird. It's weird. It's weird. It's weird. It's weird.
0: As per usual, we've got a couple headlines here. Apparently, there were some runaway goats who shut down morning commute. So, we'll find out about that. It does. It sounds like a theater production or something on the highway. They should have had to pay for tickets for that one. And then we've got museum visitor mistakes art installation for a bench.
2: I think I could do that.
0: Yeah. easily.
2: Guilty.
0: So we're going to be talking about that, and we're going to be having fun on the show. So stick around if you want to have fun on this show, Fun with Am and Davo and Aaron.

0: welcome back to the show. This is Fun with Am and Devo and Aaron.
1: Greetings.
0: And we are going to now talk about the these headlines that I've got. But
2: we
0: also are going to talk about something else. Because I was thinking about, you know, the first day that I get a job.
2: Yeah.
0: You know, a new job.
2: That's right.
0: And I was thinking about
2: Summer jobs are coming up.
0: Yeah, summer jobs are coming up. And I was thinking about some of the worst things that I've ever heard on the first day at a new job.
1: What do you got for us?
0: You know, like the office raccoon usually keeps to himself. What?
2: Oh,
0: what do you mean the office raccoon?
2: That's so cute.
0: What do you mean the office raccoon? So we're going to talk about that stuff today too. If you guys have any ideas of things that you've heard in your first day of the job that was terrible, then just jump in and let me know what they are. But we are going to do these headlines. And the first headline I've got is this one I really would enjoy actually. Drivers in Boise, Idaho got an unexpected traffic delay after more than 40 escaped goats wandered onto a busy roadway It happened during rush hour too. Police temporarily closed lanes while animal control officers and local volunteers rounded up the herd. Several goats casually stopped to nibble roadside landscaping while commuters watched in disbelief. Thankfully, no vehicles were, or vermin, I was going to say
2: vermin. Yeah, vermin too.
0: No vehicles were damaged and every animal safely returned home, although officials admitted the goats were less than cooperative.
1: Yeah. Oh, okay. Imagine being late for work and having to tell your boss, sorry, I was stuck behind a goat traffic jam. Your boss asked for proof.
2: Yeah, well, just take a picture, I guess.
0: If it was me, if I was the boss, which I am the boss, I'd be asking because I want to go check it out. That's why I'd be asking.
1: Absolutely.
2: So, you're not the boss.
0: Yeah. Maybe I'd want to help him out because I need somebody to come and cut my grass. So get some of those
2: herd over here.
0: Yeah, herd him over to the house here. We can get him to cut the grass. How about this next one? We've got a visitor who mistakes an art installation for a bench.
2: Ooh, yeah.
0: It was a contemporary art museum accidentally sat on a sculpture designed to resemble a minimalist wooden bench.
2: Oh, geez.
0: Security staff quickly stepped in, and unfortunately, the artwork suffered only minor damage. Museum officials later joked that the exhibit was apparently, quote, too comfortable looking for its own good.
2: There you go.
0: The incident sparked plenty of online debate about modern art and whether galleries should post signs explaining which objects are art and which ones are actually furniture.
2: Yeah, I think so.
1: But, you know, to be fair, if you make art look exactly like a bench, you can't act surprised when someone tries to sit on the bench.
2: Probably not the first time, right?
0: Of course, yeah. I think that's why the big debate happened on the signs. Should they post signs? Absolutely. Okay, those are your headlines for today, and we are going to be back in a bit. We've got some questions we need to ask. You need to play along. It's a trivia reveal coming up next on Fun with Em and Dave O'Neill and Aaron.

0: Robin, Dave, Owen, Aaron, and guess what? It's now time for everybody's favorite game show. It's time for the Trivia Reveal. But first, here's a word from our sponsor.
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0: I told you it's trivia time now.
2: We've
0: got those questions, okay? Hopefully you caught the questions on yesterday's show, and now you'll have your answer because here we go. In a recent survey, almost 70% of people said this would turn them off about someone's car.
2: Ooh.
0: What is it? What is it?
3: Aaron, how about a live chicken riding shotgun while wearing sunglasses?
2: Who has that in their car? Really?
3: I've seen it before.
0: It's probably the weirdest answer you've ever given.
2: Yeah.
3: Let's make today weird.
0: That is really strange.
2: I'm going to make my answer weird.
0: Are you?
2: Yeah.
0: Okay, what is your answer?
2: Four mannequins buckled into the back seat like they're going to the family reunion.
0: What?
2: Yeah.
0: What is going on right now? I think that, and this actually is a true story, I think that it would turn people off if I had a bumper sticker on my car.
2: Yeah.
0: And that bumper sticker said, if I'm driving erratically and you're a hot blonde, call this number.
2: Oh, goodness.
0: I always wanted to make that bumper sticker.
2: That would turn me off being in your car. I think I will.
3: You would be out.
0: The actual answer, though, is having one of those pine tree air fresheners hanging from the rear view mirror.
3: Really?
0: I don't know why that would turn them off.
2: I wouldn't want to be in a car like that.
0: Yeah, you don't like smelly
2: serial
0: things.
2: Serial killers.
0: Yeah.
3: Weird.
0: Okay, let's get to number two here. 34% of people surveyed said they do this with their car about four times a year. What is it? Mm. What do you think?
3: Yeah, how about apologize to it after hitting a pothole?
2: Oh, my. Sorry.
3: Oh, I'm sorry, Betsy.
0: Betsy. Amanda, what do you have?
2: I said read it, a motivational quote, and tell it's doing its best. Way to go.
0: You guys are strange today. Okay, what is... Oh, it's that double fisting the coffee is
2: what's
0: going on here. That's
2: wired.
0: What it is, yeah. I said rename it after whatever weird noise it's making that month.
2: But oh, and that's not weird, hey?
0: No, but in all honesty, I just keep the stereo turned up so that I fix every problem. I can't hear the problems because the music's too loud. The actual answer is they only 35.4% do it how many times? Four times a year? Clean it out.
2: Oh,
0: clean it out.
2: Yeah.
0: Okay, and then we've got this one here. When asked what they wish they had in their car, 5% of people named this. What is it? Is it Aaron? What do you think?
3: Here, Dave, hold my copy.
0: Okay.
3: How about a tiny but fully licensed dental office?
2: Oh,
0: I'm
2: sure.
0: Sorry?
3: In the back seat.
2: Just put the
0: in their
2: recline
0: car?
2: The seat back.
3: Absolutely.
2: And get that teeth clean.
0: Yeah. Okay.
2: Sure.
3: Get your teeth whitening.
0: Amanda, can you beat that answer?
2: I say a trap door for passengers who start telling long, boring stories.
3: Oh, she did it.
2: Or who have backseat drivers.
0: Yeah, right? Backseat drivers. I can't stand them.
2: Disengage. Bye-bye.
0: How about the booster seat? Pop them out the roof. I don't care. Not the trap door. How about this one? I said an intern whose only job is to merge onto the freeway and argue with the GPS. That's what I said.
2: That's a good one.
3: Rerouted.
0: Yeah, and... and the actual answer is nowhere near as creative as ours. It's a microwave. They wish they had a microwave in their car. That's right. Okay, there are your answers and your questions and your fun. And we've got more fun coming up because we got random funny things to talk about, things that should never be family sized. Come on back if you want to hear me disagree with every one of them, okay? We'll be back with more fun with Am and Dave, Owen, and Aaron in just a bit.

0: we've got more fun coming down the pike here.
1: We
0: are going to do this. Well, fun. In fact, this is random fun, and it's random funny, and it's things that we like to talk about. That's what it is. So, it's yes, it is quite the ride there, Aaron. You got that right. Yeah. Absolutely. Let's hope nobody comes and vandalizes our fun here, okay?
2: No doubt.
0: I don't want that happening in the hot off the top news for tomorrow. Okay, what have we got for random funny things to talk about? We got a list like
2: I
0: we usually
2: this
0: do.
2: This list.
0: This list is signs that you might be a bad driver. So let's find out if you're a bad driver. What is part of that list? Start us off here, Aaron.
2: You leave a party stone sober, and the host insists on hiding your keys and calling a cab.
0: Really? That would be a sign you're a bad driver. How about this next one here, Amanda? What's a sign you're a bad driver?
1: People ask you about the accident, and you reply, which one?
0: Yeah. You know what? When I was younger, that was me.
1: Yeah.
0: Here's another sign that I might be a bad driver. You replace your airbag more often than you do your oil. Okay, how about this next one? Aaron, another sign you're a bad driver.
2: You've asked a police officer to hold your beer while you look for your license.
1: Oh, yes. That's not good.
0: Right? Sometimes some of these are said with a little bit more conviction than I like to. It's like you've experienced this before, haven't you? Okay. Amanda, why don't you do this next one here? Another sign that you might be a bad driver.
1: You swerve to miss a tree only to find out it's your air freshener.
0: That's too good.
1: Yeah.
0: Okay, let's do this one. Here's a sign that you might be a bad driver. All anyone can see when you drive is your knuckles.
2: Oh, yeah.
0: And they're turning white. Oh, my God. Okay, how about this next one? Aaron, another sign that you're a bad driver.
2: Whenever I walk into traffic court, everyone greets me by my name.
1: Oh, golly.
0: Yeah, see? Said with conviction. How about this next one? Amanda, another reason you might be a bad driver.
1: Cops carry special tickets with your info already filled out.
0: Okay, and then another reason you might be a bad driver, if you've ever hit a car in front of you while trying to back up.
2: That's talent.
0: Like,

0: Yes, exactly. Wow. How can you do that? You okay, Aaron, finish us off. What's another sign that you might be a bad driver?
1: If you were ever on a show called Canada's Worst Driver Season 7.
0: Oh, wait
2: that
0: a second.
2: That one might be specific to you.
0: Weren't you on? Yeah.
1: Anyway, we were talking about something else now.
0: Okay. Well, check that out. Aaron, a little bit younger, and he has not improved his driving at all.
1: I was all over the road.
0: That's it, everybody. We're going to be back in just a little bit. We got the Daily Music News coming up next with Amanda. So stick around for more fun with Em and Dave on Aaron.

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1: 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OPM Kaibigan. One of the Calabarzon region's most wanted fugitives has been arrested after facing multiple counts of abusing the 11-year-old daughter of his live-in partner in Cabuyao City, Laguna. The 24-year-old suspect was arrested along Naya Road in Barangay Balibago, Santa Rosa City. The victim remained silent because the suspect allegedly threatened to kill her if she reported the abuse. A hailstorm occurred in Taal Batangas and in Magalang, Pampanga on Sunday. Hail develops when strong thunderstorm winds carry raindrops high into freezing air, causing them to turn into ice. While hailstorms are not a common weather phenomenon in the country, the severe thunderstorm occurred because the atmosphere was moist.

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2: Front row seats.
0: Fun with Am and Devo and Aaron, and now we're going to hand it over to Amanda, and she's going to take us through, you know, a little bit of a roller coaster ride here.
1: Yeah.
0: Get ready, because it's time for the Daily Music News.
1: All right.
0: Where are we starting on this roller coaster?
1: Okay, well, Olivia Rodrigo is riding high. Following the release of her latest album, You Seem Pretty Sad for a Girl So in Love.
0: You love doing that, don't you?
1: What a weird name. And is getting ready to hit the road on her massive Unraveled tour later this year. The worldwide trek includes dozens of arena dates across North America and Europe, with Canadian fans set to catch shows in Montreal, Toronto, and Vancouver.
0: Like, are you going to cash them outside?
1: Catch them outside. Charlie XCX has officially announced her music, fashion, film tour supporting her upcoming album of the same name.
0: Hit the road.
1: There we go. The pop star is expected to bring her signature high-energy performances to arenas and festivals across North America after building momentum with several new release singles and teaser performances. So look out for Charlie XCX.
0: Yeah, well, look out for Charlie XCX, because I'm going to cash her outside.
1: All right, and classic rock legend Foreigner are gearing up for their Double Trouble Double Vision tour with Leonard Skinner, bringing decades of hits to packed venues across the U.S. Fans can also look forward to fresh live recordings from the band, proving that songs like Cold as Ice and Juke Bucks Hero still have plenty of life left in them.
0: Those different versions of those, like your own like remixes of those songs.
1: No, it sounded exactly like what they did.
0: Listen, here's the problem with these bands here, especially Foreigner and Leonard Skinner.
1: I tried to say,
0: well, maybe I'll go tell him cash me outside, but then I realized they'd kick the crap out of
1: me. Even though they're old, those old men would kick the crap out of me.
0: So I'm not meeting them outside or cashing them outside. How about we move on here and have Aaron take over, because now it's time for Aaron to do his
2: joke of the day, and it's going to be good. So make sure you come on back.
0: That's coming up next on Fun with Am and Devo and Aaron.

0: Okay, let's roll, everybody. Let's do this. It's Fun with Am and Dave-O and Aaron. And now we are going to move into our next phase of the show. But before we get to it, because... It's going to be good. We're going to make people laugh even with this here, because these are some of the worst things to hear on the first day at a new job.
1: Oh, yeah.
0: Just awful. Awful. So, like, I remember hearing, yeah, your desk used to belong to accounting. We no longer have accounting.
1: Oh, no.
2: How about this one?
0: What's that?
2: Lunch is at noon unless Linda reheats fish.
1: Ooh, then everyone.
2: What? Then nobody's going.
1: Yeah.
0: What? Oh, that's gross. Yeah. We've got more of those. Oh, you got one?
1: I think I've got one I've heard.
0: What have you got?
1: The office plant is technically your supervisor. You'll report to the firm.
2: Oh, man.
0: Report to the fern.
1: That's right.
0: Love that. Okay, guys. Now we can let Aaron take over. It's his segment. And so let's have you do what, Aaron?
2: My joke of the day.
0: Okay. Tell us all about it. What's your joke of the day today?
2: A woman has two sons. Mm-hmm. One becomes a doctor and the other became a politician.
1: Nice.
0: Okay.
2: The politician gets elected to the state senate.
0: Nice.
2: Okay. But the mother does not go to the swearing in.
0: Oh.
2: He is then elected as the U.S. Senator.
0: Ooh,
2: and
0: what?
2: Again, she does not attend the swearing in.
0: Oh, come on.
2: Finally, he is elected as the U.S. President.
1: Whoa.
2: And she agrees to attend the inauguration.
1: Yeah.
0: Uh-huh.
2: While he is reciting the oath of office,
0: The
2: woman pokes the man sitting next to her and says, "See that guy up there? His brother's a doctor."
1: Oh, Mom. Jeez. I don't know.
2: Right? I tell ya.
0: That's so sad. I guess, are we kind of poking fun at who this president might be?
2: We're not saying anything about it?
0: Okay. Okay, there you go. There's Aaron's joke of the day. We are going to be back in just a little bit, because after our Aaron's joke of the day, we get to do Aaron and Days of Aaron. Aaron's lives.
2: Oh, so it keeps going and going and going.
0: You can find out all about it next on Fun with Am and Dave-O and Aaron.
3: OPM

0: And back to the fun. This is Fun with Em and Davo and Aaron. We are now going to slip into some PJs for some reason.
1: Oh, I like PJs.
0: Did you guys not bring your PJs?
2: No. I always.
3: These are my regular clothes.
0: I don't have my PJs here. We are going to talk to Aaron, and he's going to tell us a little bit about his real life because we decided to do this segment called Days of Our Lives, which takes a real, you know, literal look at our lives and what we do outside of this fun we have on the radio. So, Aaron, it's your turn today. What are you going to share about your life today?
1: So, about 20 years ago, I bought my very first house.
3: Okay.
1: And I bought it right next to my parents.
3: Nice.
1: Because at that point in my life, I, you know, just... survived a horrible car accident,
3: right.
1: And I was a little bit needing my assistance of my parents.
3: That's right.
1: And so it was a perfect fit.
0: Okay.
1: But me living right next door to my parents meant that everything was done for me by my great parents, which I love them for.
3: Yeah.
1: But I mean, there is definitely a starts taking a sense of your own personal pride that you're not able to do it yourself. So moving out to the country, I'm about an hour and a half away from my parents.
3: Uh-huh.
1: So I'm pretty much fending for myself.
3: That's
1: and
3: right.
1: Besides the fact that the city is just too much for my my noggin, I'm able to really feel my life and live life. And I just had a sub pump issue in my country house.
3: Some flooding. Mm-hmm.
1: Some flooding. It was actually a lot. But it was all on me.
0: Was that the post I saw online about everybody come over and enjoy the pool party?
1: Yeah, there was a pool party.
3: Indoor pool party.
1: I've got an indoor pool.
0: I was like, he doesn't have a pool. Oh, I get it. Okay, yeah.
1: And it brought me so much pride that it took me about a week. But I got that sub pump figured out and worked, and I did not have to rely on my father.
3: Nice.
1: As great of a man he is, it was such a pride to me to be able to take care of my own affairs.
3: Adulting
1: really is.
3: It's hard. You know, it's hard, man.
0: Even for people that don't have a brain injury, it's hard to adult.
1: Yeah, I know. So, Amanda tells me all about it.
3: I do.
0: When she's got a man child like me.
3: I did it for myself, really. Like, some of that stuff is not easy, but congratulations. We're proud of you for getting that all done. And it's a big step, right?
1: It really
3: is. Knowing you can do that.
1: Yeah.
3: So, right on.
0: So now you'll be able to, you know, go to the bank and fill out your own withdrawal.
1: Well, I mean, I'm not a plumber, but I do kind of have a plumber crack, so...
3: Yeah, I can attest to that.
0: We've seen it. Oh, goodness. Good thing this is radio for everybody else out there.
3: That's right.
0: So those are days of our lives, I guess, for Aaron, right? And what he has to deal with, and especially somebody who does have a brain injury, it's just a little bit more difficult sometimes to do that. But when you do independent... I said do-do.
1: I get it. I know.
0: I get it. I know. I thought I'd point it out. You know, when you are able to do things like that for yourself and independence, it sure grows a lot of pride in you, right?
1: It really does. Yeah.
0: Well, that's incredible. So those are days of our lives for Aaron, and we'll get back to that again next week. But next, we've got Amanda, and she's now going to show us how adolescent we really are
3: in
0: our knowledge, because next coming up is what?
4: Trivia!
1: Trivia, baby!
3: Oh, yeah.
0: Yeah, she's got that coming up next on Fun with Em and Davo and Aaron.

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OPM Kaibigan. One of the Calabarzon region's most wanted fugitives has been arrested after facing multiple counts of abusing the 11-year-old daughter of his live-in partner in Cabuyao City, Laguna. The 24-year-old suspect was arrested along Naya Road in Barangay Balibago, Santa Rosa City. The victim remained silent because the suspect allegedly threatened to kill her if she reported the abuse. A hailstorm occurred in Taal Batangas and in Magalang, Pampanga on Sunday. Hail develops when strong thunderstorm winds carry raindrops high into freezing air, causing them to turn into ice. While hailstorms are not a common weather phenomenon in the country, the severe thunderstorm occurred because the atmosphere was moist.

0: Boys and girls, you are now entering. 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
1: This is the Tuesday Night Chill Out Zone.

The time has come to sit back and relax. The moment you've been waiting for. It's the Chill Out Zone with DJ Lazy B.

Apparently, there's some sort of football match going on tomorrow night. I don't understand what all the fuss is about. But I will be here from 10, as usual, tomorrow night. Don't worry about me. I'll be okay. Don't feel guilty. Good luck to England, by the way.

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1: The management here at the Chill Out Zone had a very difficult decision to make. They could either employ a top-rated radio personality, or they could take a long and relaxing holiday in the Mediterranean. Let's just say they've got a cracking tan. And you've got LB.

Warning. The Chill Out Zone is Certificate 18. Discretion is advised. Although that's never stopped Lazy B. The Chill Out Zone with LB.

We'll do our survey said in just a moment. Tonight on the show, we're talking about sexy accents as well. Where are you from? And have you got sexy accents? Or do you think it's sexy or not? At lazyb.uk, please.

Hey, that's yummy, isn't it? Andy Williams, A Summer Place. At the Everly Brothers in just a second, our survey said just over 40% of us do this every day. I'm going to rephrase that. Only 40% of us do this every day. Shocking behaviour. What is the answer? I'll tell you just before the end of the show.

0: Air Supply, Lost in Love. Late Night Chill Out Zone, I'm LB. If you could travel anywhere in the world, where would it be? I'd like you to tell me. We can compare notes later in the show. Me, the Canary Islands. I've been there before. It was gorgeous. I went in January and it was so hot, I burnt my slap head.
1: It's done.

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Also, come and meet LB's Monkeys. We're there right now. 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

James Blunt, 1973. I wasn't even born. Don't look at me like that. Right, we'll come back. We'll do another hour together. We'll play different songs and I'll say things in the gaps, okay?

0: 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OPM Kaibigan. One of the Calabarzon region's most wanted fugitives has been arrested after facing multiple counts of abusing the 11-year-old daughter of his live-in partner in Cabuyao City, Laguna. The 24-year-old suspect was arrested along Naya Road in Barangay Balibago, Santa Rosa City. The victim remained silent because the suspect allegedly threatened to kill her if she reported the abuse. A hailstorm occurred in Taal Batangas and in Magalang, Pampanga on Sunday. Hail develops when strong thunderstorm winds carry raindrops high into freezing air, causing them to turn into ice. While hailstorms are not a common weather phenomenon in the country, the severe thunderstorm occurred because the atmosphere was moist.
1: And now, another hour of the world's lushest love songs, live from downtown Birmingham, UK. Broadcasting topless with no safety net. Here he is, LB. 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

Angel, John Sicara. He done another tune, a great one, Just Another Day. Must play that on the show. Do you ever talk to yourself? Do you ever catch yourself having a conversation with yourself in third person? I always do that, but I end up arguing back to myself. But apparently it's very good for you and very therapeutic, so you're not crazy after all.

Justin Bieber, Up at Night. That's me, always up through the night, a bit of a night owl. This hour we're talking cereals. Do you like it soggy or crunchy? And we're talking about pets as well. Have you got a pampered pooch?

Something rather nice from Dirty Dancing in just a moment. Cereal lovers have about 3 minutes before the sogginess ruins the dish. A third of us admit panicking about the milk before it makes your cereal go limp. A soggy bowl is enough to wreck the whole morning for some people. So do you like it soggy or crunchy? When I was a wee boy, which wasn't very long ago, I used to have hot milk on my cornflakes and Weetabix. What about you? Yeah.

That was Al Jarreau. We're in this love together, late night chill out zone. Pretenders on the way, I'll stand by you. Have you got a pampered pooch? Because apparently pets are living better lives than most of us. Two-thirds of owners celebrate their pet's birthday and give them a big present. We're not just talking a pat on the head here. The average spend is £121 a year. I'm always buying toys for Lola. She's got more toys than the average child. And I actually like dogs more than people. Fact.

Warning, the Chill Out Zone is Certificate 18. Discretion is advised. Although that's never stopped Lazy B. The Chill Out Zone with LB.

Okay, let's start to tie up some loose ends here on the show. Our survey said tonight, just over 40% of us do this every day. What is it? The answer? Make their bed. Only 40% of you. Oh, you mucky monkeys, you. Whisper.

Well, that's it for tonight. I will be on the air tomorrow night, but a lot of you won't be there because I'm sure you'll be watching some sort of football match on the telly. All the best to England. Some great tunes through the wee small hours, but from LB and the team here, night-night.

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OPM Kaibigan. One of the Calabarzon region's most wanted fugitives has been arrested after facing multiple counts of abusing the 11-year-old daughter of his live-in partner in Cabuyao City, Laguna. The 24-year-old suspect was arrested along Naya Road in Barangay Balibago, Santa Rosa City. The victim remained silent because the suspect allegedly threatened to kill her if she reported the abuse. A hailstorm occurred in Taal Batangas and in Magalang, Pampanga on Sunday. Hail develops when strong thunderstorm winds carry raindrops high into freezing air, causing them to turn into ice. While hailstorms are not a common weather phenomenon in the country, the severe thunderstorm occurred because the atmosphere was moist.

0: Hey, everybody. It's a Tuesday show, the Tuesday edition of Fun with Am and Davo and Aaron.
1: Howdy, sunshine.
0: And we are going to get started with this fun show that...
1: Oh, it's
0: going
1: to be good.
0: We obviously want to thank all the people who have tuned in to listen to the only radio crew that thinks a balanced breakfast means coffee in both hands.
2: Oh, yeah. Ooh,
1: cream and sugar,
0: does
1: please.
0: Does it have to be coffee?
2: Aaron and I say it has to be coffee. Sorry.
0: Well, I don't drink coffee, so screw it.
2: You can hold ours.
0: I'm bringing the spiced rum.
2: Three.
0: Forget it. Okay, let's get on with what we're going to be talking about today. We're going to be doing the hot off the top news. We're going to do the game show trivia reveal, which you, everybody listening, not just you, but everybody else, you don't be selfish, can play along with us. I also want to talk about things that should never be family sized.
1: Oh.
0: Which I'm probably going to disagree with every single one of those.
2: Yeah,
0: everything.
2: True.
0: Everything should be family sized. How about, or Dave sized? That's a good one, too. That'd be even bigger. Okay, and then what else are we doing here?
2: I've got some updates on Olivia Rodrigo and Charlie XCX and Foreigner.
1: Oh,
2: yeah, it's weird.
1: I want to talk about a mother who is extremely proud of her son.
0: Oh, that sounds sweet.
2: Just in time for Father's Day.
1: Absolutely.
0: Oh, that's really nice.
1: And then after that, we've got Days of Our Lives.
2: Oh, we do. It's
1: when
2: time.
1: It's going to be my turn.
2: That's right.
0: We're going to find out more about the real Aaron.
2: And we're going to find out some more about how smart you guys are with our
3: trivia.
2: Can't wait.
0: I'm never going to live down when I said the shark was a mammal. I'm never going to live that down. You know why? Because I keep bringing it up.
2: That's right.
1: Oh, goodness.
0: Then what's happening after that?
2: After
0: you're in
2: that,
0: charge of the next one.
2: We've got a new weekly wacky word I'm going to give to everyone.
0: We're putting Flibberty Gibbet to bed
2: Is
0: that right? Okay.
2: That's right.
0: After that, I want to talk about this. Signs you've been shopping way too long.
2: Ooh.
0: As soon as I walk through the door, I've been shopping way too long. For me.
2: Your tolerance is zero.
0: So, and then we've got some good stories in the good news segment that we want to talk about and the trivia preview. So we're going to talk about that as well. But right now, you know what we're going to do? We are going to do hot off the top news.
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0: Okay, as per usual, we've got a couple headlines here. Apparently, there were some runaway goats who shut down morning commute. So,
1: we'll find out about that.
0: It does. It sounds like a theater production or something on the highway. They should have had to pay for tickets for that one. And then we've got museum visitor mistakes art installation for a bench.
2: I think I could do that.
0: Easily.
2: Guilty.
0: So we're going to be talking about that, and we're going to be having fun on the show, so stick around if you want to have fun on this show, Fun with Am and Davo and Aaron.

0: welcome back to the show. This is Fun with Ammon, Davo, and Aaron.
1: Greetings.
0: And we are going to now talk about the these headlines that I've got. But
2: okay.
0: we also are going to talk about something else. Because I was thinking about, you know, the first day that I get a job.
2: Yeah.
0: You know, a new job.
2: That's right.
0: And I was thinking about
2: Summer jobs are coming up.
0: Yeah, summer jobs are coming up. And I was thinking about some of the worst things that I've ever heard on the first day at a new job.
1: What do you got for us?
0: You know, like the office raccoon usually keeps to himself. What do you mean the office raccoon?
2: That's so cute.
0: What do you mean the office raccoon? So we're going to talk about that stuff today too. If you guys have any ideas of things that you've heard on your first day of the job that was terrible, then just jump in and let me know what they are. But we are going to do these headlines, and the first headline I've got is this one I really would enjoy, actually. Drivers in Boise, Idaho got an unexpected traffic delay after more than 40 escaped goats wandered onto a busy roadway It happened during rush hour, too. Police temporarily closed lanes while animal control officers and local volunteers rounded up the herd. Several goats casually stopped to nibble roadside landscaping while commuters watched in disbelief. Thankfully, no vehicles were, or vermin, I was going to say
2: vermin. Yeah, vermin, too.
0: No vehicles were damaged and every animal safely returned home, although officials admitted the goats were less than cooperative.
1: Yeah. Oh, okay. Imagine being late for work and having to tell your boss, sorry, I was stuck behind a goat traffic jam. Even worse, your boss asked for proof.
2: Yeah, well, just take a picture, I guess.
0: If it was me, if I was the boss, which I am the boss, I'd be asking because I want to go check it out. That's why I'd be asking.
2: So. You're not the boss.
0: Yeah. Maybe I'd want to help him out because I need somebody to come and cut my grass. So getting some of those
2: herd over here.
0: Yeah, herd them over to the house here. We can get them to cut the grass. How about this next one? We've got a visitor who mistakes an art installation for a bench.
2: Ooh, yeah.
0: It was a contemporary art museum accidentally sat on a sculpture designed to resemble a minimalist wooden bench. Security staff quickly stepped in, and unfortunately, the artwork suffered only minor damage. Museum officials later joked that the exhibit was apparently, quote, too comfortable looking for its own good.
2: There you go.
0: The incident sparked plenty of online debate about modern art and whether galleries should post signs explaining which objects are art and which ones are actually furniture.
2: Yeah, I think so.
1: But, you know, to be fair, if you make art look exactly like a bench, you can't act surprised when someone tries to sit on the bench.
2: Probably not the first time, right?
0: Of course. I think that's why the big debate happened on the signs. Should they post signs? Absolutely. Okay, those are your headlines for today, and we are going to be back in a bit. We've got some questions we need to ask. You need to play along. It's a trivia reveal coming up next on Fun with Ammon, Davo, and Aaron.

0: Dave, Owen, Aaron, and guess what? It's now time for everybody's favorite game show. It's time for the Trivia Reveal. But first, here's a word from our sponsor.
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0: I told you it's trivia time now.
2: All right.
0: We got those questions, okay? Hopefully you caught the questions on yesterday's show, and now you'll have your answer because here we go. In a recent survey, almost 70% of people said this would turn them off about someone's car.
2: Ooh.
0: What is it? What is it?
3: Aaron, how about a live chicken riding shotgun while wearing sunglasses?
2: Who has that in their car?
3: I've seen it before.
0: It's probably the weirdest answer you've ever given.
2: Yeah.
3: Let's make today weird.
0: That is really strange.
2: I'm going to make my answer weird.
0: Are you?
2: Yeah.
0: Okay, what is your answer?
2: Four mannequins buckled into the back seat like they're going to the family reunion.
0: What?
2: Yeah.
0: What is going on right now? I think that, and this actually is a true story, I think that it would turn people off if I had a bumper sticker on my car.
2: Yeah.
0: And that bumper sticker said, if I'm driving erratically and you're a hot blonde, call this number.
2: Oh, geez.
3: Oh goodness.
0: I always wanted to make that bumper sticker.
2: That would turn me off.
3: You would be out.
0: The actual answer, though, is having one of those pine tree air fresheners hanging from the rear view mirror.
3: Really?
0: I don't know why that would turn them off.
2: I wouldn't want to be in a car like that.
0: Yeah, you don't like smelly
2: serial
0: things.
2: Serial killers.
0: Yeah.
3: Oh, weird.
0: Okay, let's get to number two here. 34% of people surveyed said they do this with their car about four times a year. What is it? What do you think?
3: Yeah, how about apologize to it after hitting a pothole?
2: Oh, my. Sorry.
3: Oh, I'm sorry, Betsy.
0: Betsy. Amanda, what do you have?
2: I said, read it a motivational quote and tell it it's doing its best. Way to go.
0: You guys are strange today. Okay, what is... Oh, it's that double fisting the coffee is
2: That's
0: what's
2: right.
0: going on here.
2: We're
0: That's
2: wired.
0: What it is, yeah. I said, rename it after whatever weird noise it's making that month.
2: But oh, and that's not weird, hey?
0: No, but in all honesty, I just keep the stereo turned up so that I fix every problem. I can't hear the problems because the music's too loud. The actual answer is they only 35.4% do it how many times? Four times a year? Clean it out.
3: Oh,
0: clean it out.
2: Yeah.
0: Okay, and then we've got this one here. When asked what they wish they had in their car, 5% of people named this. What is it? Is it Aaron? What do you think?
3: Here, Dave, hold my coffee.
0: Okay.
3: How about a tiny but fully licensed dental office?
2: Oh,
0: I'm
2: sure.
0: Sorry?
3: In the back seat.
2: Just put the
0: in their
2: recline
0: car?
2: The seat back.
3: Absolutely.
2: And get that teeth cleaned.
0: Yeah. Okay.
2: Sure.
3: Get your teeth whitening.
0: Amanda, can you beat that answer?
2: I say a trap door for passengers who start telling long, boring stories.
3: Oh, she did it!
2: Or who have backseat drivers.
0: Yeah,
2: right?
0: Just backseat drivers. I can't stand them.
2: Disengage. Bye-bye.
0: How about the booster seat? Pop them out the roof. I don't care. Not the trap door. How about this one? I said an intern whose only job is to merge onto the freeway and argue with the GPS. That's what I said.
2: That's a good one.
3: Reroute.
0: Yeah, and and the actual answer is nowhere near as creative as ours. It's a microwave. They wish they had a microwave in their car.
3: Pizza pop up.
0: Yeah, that's right. Okay, there are your answers and your questions and your fun. And we've got more fun coming up because we got random funny things to talk about. Things that should never be family sized. Come on back if you want to hear me disagree with every one of them, okay? We'll be back with more fun with Am and Dave, Owen, and Aaron in just a bit.

0: we've got more fun coming down the pike here.
1: We
0: are going to do this. Well, fun. In fact, this is random fun, and it's random funny. And it's things that we like to talk about. That's what it is. So, it is quite the ride there, Aaron. You got that right. Yep. Absolutely. Let's hope nobody comes and vandalizes our fun here, okay?
2: No doubt.
0: I don't want that happening in the hot off the top news for tomorrow. Okay, what have we got for random funny things to talk about? We got a list like we usually do.
2: I love this list.
0: This list is signs that you might be a bad driver. So let's find out if you're a bad driver. What is part of that list? Start us off here, Aaron.
2: You leave a party stone sober, and the host insists on hiding your keys and calling a cab.
0: Really? That would be a sign you're a bad driver. How about this next one here, Amanda? What's a sign you're a bad driver?
3: People ask you about the accident, and you reply, which one?
0: You know what? When I was younger, that was me. Here's another sign that I might be a bad driver. You replace your airbag more often than you do your oil. Okay, how about this next one? Aaron, another sign you're a bad driver.
2: You've asked a police officer to hold your beer while you look for your license.
0: Sometimes some of these are said with a little bit more conviction than I like to. It's like you've experienced this before, haven't you? Okay. Amanda, why don't you do this next one here? Another sign that you might be a bad driver.
3: You swerve to miss a tree only to find out it's your air freshener.
0: That's too good. Okay, let's do this one. Here's a sign that you might be a bad driver. All anyone can see when you drive is your knuckles.
2: Oh, yeah.
0: And they're turning white. Oh, my God. Okay, how about this next one? Aaron, another sign that you're a bad driver.
2: Whenever I walk into traffic court, everyone greets me by my name.
3: Oh, golly.
0: Yeah, see? Said with conviction. How about this next one? Amanda, another reason you might be a bad driver.
3: Cops carry special tickets with your info already filled out.
0: This
2: is time.
0: Okay, and then another reason you might be a bad driver, if you've ever hit a car in front of you while trying to back up. How can you do that? Aaron, finish us off. What's another sign that you might be a bad driver?
2: If you were ever on a show called Canada's Worst Driver Season 7.
0: Wait a second.
3: One might be specific to you.
0: Weren't you on?
2: We were talking about something else now.
0: Okay, well, check that out. Aaron, a little bit younger, and he has not improved his driving at all. That's it, everybody. We're going to be back in just a little bit. We got the Daily Music News coming up next with Amanda. So stick around for more fun with Em and Dave on Aaron.

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1: Hello.
2: Front row seats.
0: Fun with Am and Devo and Aaron, and now we're going to hand it over to Amanda, and she's going to take us through, you know, a little bit of a roller coaster ride here.
1: Yeah.
0: Get ready, because it's time for the Daily Music News.
1: All right.
0: Where are we starting on this roller coaster?
1: Okay, well, Olivia Rodrigo is riding high. Following the release of her latest album, You Seem Pretty Sad for a Girl So in Love.
0: You love doing that, don't you?
1: What a weird name. And is getting ready to hit the road on her massive Unraveled tour later this year. The worldwide trek includes dozens of arena dates across North America and Europe, with Canadian fans set to catch shows in Montreal, Toronto, and Vancouver.
0: Like, are you going to cash them outside?
1: Catch them outside. Charlie XCX has officially announced her music, fashion, film tour supporting her upcoming album of the same name.
0: Hit the road.
1: There we go. The pop star is expected to bring her signature high-energy performances to arenas and festivals across North America after building momentum with several new release singles and teaser performances. So look out for Charlie XCX.
0: Yeah, well, look out
2: beautiful
0: for Charlie XCX, because I'm going to cash her outside.
1: All right, and classic rock legend Foreigner are gearing up for their Double Trouble Double Vision tour with Leonard Skinner, bringing decades of hits to packed venues across the U.S. Fans can also look forward to fresh live recordings from the band, proving that songs like Cold as Ice and Juke Bucks Hero still have plenty of life left in them.
0: Those different versions of those, like your own like remixes of those songs.
1: No, it sounded exactly like what they did.
0: Listen, here's the problem with these bands here, especially Foreigner and Leonard Skinner.
1: Dave, tell us. I tried to say,
0: well, maybe I'll go tell him, cash me outside, but then I realized they'd kick the crap out of
1: me. That's right. Even though they're old, those old men would kick the crap out of me.
0: So I'm not meeting them outside or cashing them outside. How about we move on here and have Aaron take over, because now it's time for Aaron to do his
2: joke of the day, and it's going to be good, so make sure you come on back.
0: That's coming up next on Fun with Am and Devo and Aaron.

0: Okay, let's roll, everybody.
1: Let's have some fun.
0: Let's do this. It's Fun with Am and Dave-O and Aaron. And now we are going to move into our next phase of the show. But before we get to it, because... it's going to be good. We're going to make people laugh even with this here, because these are some of the worst things to hear on the first day at a new job.
2: Oh, yeah.
0: Just awful.
2: Ooh.
0: Awful. So, like, I remember hearing, yeah, your desk used to belong to accounting. We no longer have accounting.
1: Oh, no.
2: How about this one?
0: What's that?
2: Lunch is at noon unless Linda reheats fish.
1: Ooh, then everyone's
2: then
1: out.
2: Nobody's going.
1: Yeah.
0: Oh, that's gross. Yeah. We've got more of those. Oh, you got one?
1: I think I've got one I've heard.
0: What have you got?
1: The office plant is technically your supervisor. You'll report to the firm.
2: Oh, man.
0: Report to the fern.
1: That's right.
0: Love that. Okay, guys. Now we can let Aaron take over. It's his segment. And so let's have you do what, Aaron?
2: My joke of the day.
0: Okay. Tell us all about it. What's your joke of the day today?
2: A woman has two sons. Mm-hmm. One becomes a doctor and the other became a politician.
1: Nice.
0: Okay.
2: The politician gets elected to the state senate.
0: Nice.
2: Okay. But the mother does not go to the swearing in.
0: Oh.
2: He is then elected as the U.S. Senator.
0: Ooh,
2: and
0: what?
2: Again, she does not attend the swearing in.
0: Oh, come on.
2: Finally, he is elected as the U.S. President.
1: Oh.
2: And she agrees to attend the inauguration.
1: Yeah.
0: Uh-huh.
2: While he is reciting the oath of office,
0: yeah,
2: the woman pokes

0: And back to the fun. This is Fun with Am and Devo and Aaron. We are now going to slip into some PJs for some reason.
1: Oh, I like PJs.
0: Did you guys not bring your PJs?
2: No. I always.
3: These are my regular clothes.
0: I don't have my PJs here. We are going to talk to Aaron, and he's going to tell us a little bit about his real life because we decided to do this segment called Days of Our Lives, which takes a real, you know, literal look at our lives and what we do outside of this fun we have on the radio. So, Aaron, it's your turn today. What are you going to share about your life today?
1: So about 20 years ago, I bought my very first house.
3: Okay.
1: And I bought it right next to my parents.
3: Nice.
1: Because at the point in my life, I, you know, just survived a horrible car accident.
3: Right.
1: And I was a little bit needing my assistance of my parents.
3: That's right.
1: And so it was a perfect fit.
0: Okay.
1: But me living right next door to my parents meant that everything was done for me by my great parents, which I love them for.
3: Yeah.
1: But I mean, there is definitely a starts taking a sense of your own personal pride that you're not able to do it yourself.
0: Yeah.
1: So moving out to the country, I'm about an hour and a half away from my parents.
3: Uh-huh.
1: So I'm pretty much fending for myself.
3: That's
1: and
3: right.
1: Besides the fact that the city is just too much for my my noggin, I'm able to really feel my life and live life. And I just had a sub pump issue in my country house.
3: Some flooding. Mm-hmm.
1: Some flooding. It was actually a lot. But it was all on me.
0: Was that the post I saw online about everybody come over and enjoy the pool party?
1: Yeah, there was a pool party.
3: Indoor pool party.
1: I've got an indoor pool.
0: Yeah, I was like, he doesn't have a pool. I get it. Okay, yeah.
1: And it brought me so much pride that it took me about a week. But I got that sub pump figured out and worked, and I did not have to rely on my father.
3: Nice.
1: As great of a man he is, it was such a pride to me to be able to take care of my own affairs.
3: Adulting
1: really is.
3: It's hard. It's hard, man.
0: Even for people that don't have a brain injury, it's hard to adult.
1: Yeah, I know. So, Amanda tells me all about it.
3: I do.
0: And she's got a man child like me.
3: I did it for myself, really. Like, some of that stuff is not easy, but congratulations. We're proud of you for getting that all done. And it's a big step, right?
1: It really
3: is. Knowing you can do that.
1: Yeah.
3: So, right on.
0: So now you'll be able to, you know, go to the bank and fill out your own withdrawal.
1: Well, I mean, I'm not a plumber, but I do kind of have a plumber crack, so...
3: Yeah, I can attest to that. There is.
0: We've seen it.
1: Oh, goodness.
0: Good thing this is radio for everybody else out there.
3: That's right.
0: So those are days of our lives, I guess, for Aaron, right? And what he has to deal with, and especially somebody who does have a brain injury, it's just a little bit more difficult sometimes to do that. But when you do independent... I said do-do.
1: Do-do.
0: I get it. I know. I thought I'd point it out. You know, when you are able to do things like that for yourself and independence, it sure grows a lot of pride in you, right?
1: It really does. Yeah.
0: Well, that's incredible. So those are days of our lives for Aaron, and we'll get back to that again next week. But next, we've got Amanda, and she's now going to show us how adolescent we really are our knowledge, because next coming up is what?
4: Trivia!
1: Trivia, baby!
3: Oh, yeah.
0: She's got that coming up next on Fun with Am and Devo and Aaron.

0: And next on the list of fun things to do, This is Fun with Amanda, Dave, and Aaron. And so we are going to bring Amanda in, and she's going to humiliate us here.
1: It's going to be a good story.
0: Yeah, it's time to do this thing that we call Mandatainment. So what are you going to do, Mandatainment, today?
2: All right, well, it's Tuesday, so it is...
3: Trivia!
2: We've got some multiple choice questions. Super easy, you guys. Mm-hmm. You just have to tell me what the right answer is. Let's see. Let's start. Which animal can sleep for around 20 hours a day? Is it the panda, the koala, the sloth, or the cat?
0: I was going to say the cat. I was going to say the cat.
2: It's koala. Or the other option is Dave, too. Which household item was originally invented to help remove wallpaper? Was it a hairdryer, a vacuum cleaner, a blender, or a toaster?
1: A hairdryer.
0: Yeah, toaster.
2: Oh, yeah.
4: Ding, ding, ding, ding, ding, ding.
2: It was a hairdryer.
1: Yeah.
2: Okay, which one? Next is which continent has no native penguins? Is it Europe, Asia, Africa, or North America?
1: Asia.
0: I'm going to say North America.
2: Dave.
4: Ding, ding, ding, ding, ding, ding.
2: That's right. There's no penguins here.
0: No.
2: Except for the one that Batman fights. Which fruit floats because roughly 1/4 of its volume is air? Is it an orange, an apple, a peach, or a pear?
1: An orange.
0: I'm going to say an orange, too.
2: It is apple.
0: Really? I think apple is a lot more dense than...
2: Okay. What color is an airplane's black box? Is it black, silver, bright orange, or yellow?
1: Bright orange.
0: Yeah, it's bright orange.
2: That's
4: ding,
2: right.
4: Ding, ding, ding, ding, ding.
2: Okay, and which of these animals cannot technically sweat? Is it horses, dogs, pigs, or humans?
1: I'm going to lock this into a horse.
0: A horse. I'm going to say...
1: Kind of think it is.
0: I'm going to say a pig.
2: Dave.
4: Ding, ding, ding, ding, ding.
2: Really? All right. So I think you guys both got 50%.
0: Isn't that why they utilize like rolling around in the mud?
2: Because
0: it can't sweat?
2: Yes. Yeah.
0: I know something about animals.
2: Yeah, there you go.
0: I don't seem to know that sharks aren't mammals. I don't know that, but I know this.
2: Easy mistake.
0: Okay. That's it for the... The embarrassment? Okay, good. We are going to take a break, and when we get back, we're going to put to bed our current weekly wacky word, which is flibberty. And we're going to get a new weekly wacky word, which I know what it is. I bet I know. It's coming up next on Fun with Em and Dave and Aaron. Good.

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1: The show continues.
0: Okay, so you were talking about, you know, this first day at work.
2: Yeah.
0: New job and everything.
2: Yeah.
0: I remember I was at a job and the first thing that happened was somebody came up and said, I think his name was Gary. You'll be shadowing Gary.
2: Uh-huh.
0: Gary hasn't spoken since the yogurt incident.
2: What is the yogurt incident?
0: They just walked away.
2: Oh, weird.
0: Wow. I have a feeling it was hazing that was going on.
2: Yeah,
0: so
2: maybe.
0: I think I was being hazed.
2: I've heard before, if the fire alarm goes off twice, just ignore the first one.
0: It's not a big deal, right?
2: Yeah.
0: Really?
1: How about this one?
0: What?
1: We don't really have a dress code unless the pigeons complain.
2: Why
1: are they even caring?
2: Yeah,
0: what,
2: really?
0: What are these strange animals doing? Okay, guess what? We are now going to get into scrapping that weekly wacky word from last week, which was flibbertigibbet.
2: Yeah.
0: Okay.
2: Done.
0: And we are going to get into the new weekly wacky
1: word.
0: Amanda has done her research and she is now going to let us know what the new weekly wacky word is because we want everybody out there to be saying it in the world. We want to start trends here on this show.
2: Okay. We're going to say it together.
0: Let's do it.
2: Okay. 3, 2, 1.
0: Queen.
1: What?
0: What did you say?
2: No, that's not. What did you say?
0: I said "qui." I thought that was going to be the weekly wacky word.
2: No, that's our special word.
1: You guys are so weird.
2: Blurful is the word.
0: Blurful.
2: The week. Yes.
0: Blurful. No. So yesterday, I thought you were going to use the one I used yesterday. So Aaron, you weren't there for it because you don't live with us.
1: No. Right.
0: I had to get into the door and go to the bathroom really quickly, and I just blurted out, "I got a qui,"
2: which means
0: you know, pee quickly.
2: I guess. Was that what it meant?
0: Quickly pee is what it is, right?
2: Okay, so we're not using that as a weekly
0: wacky
2: word.
0: That is going to be the new trend
2: in
0: linguistics and around the world. Everybody's going to start saying that they got a qui.
2: Okay.
0: Okay, so let's get to your stupid weekly wacky word.
2: Well, this week's word is blurful.
0: What is that?
2: It is the confused state of walking into a room and instantly forgetting why you were there. We all do it.
1: Oh, story of my life.
2: Yeah, I went downstairs to grab my keys. I had a complete blurful. I started watering the plant.
0: Blurful. Yeah. What did you do?
2: Anyway, I started watering the plants. I petted the cat. I made some toast. And then I came back upstairs and I didn't bring the keys.
0: That happens
2: to us all the time.
0: Complete blurful incident.
1: Yeah. Blurful.
0: Okay. Blurful. That's how you say it. Okay. Well, let's see if we can fit that into the show throughout the week here. And see if maybe people will, you know, record themselves. Saying
2: hopefully,
0: the word to their friends,
2: yeah.
0: Using it in the office corporate meeting
2: us,
0: or something.
2: Yeah.
0: Send it to us and let us see it. Okay, well, you guys have fun with it while we get on to the next segment, which is coming up next here on Fun with Am and Davo and Aaron. Some more random funny things to talk about. Signs you've been shopping too long.
1: Oh, but it was on sale.
0: We're going to talk about that next, and we'll be right back.

0: Now, I can completely relate to this. This is some signs you've been shopping too long right here on Fun.
1: Smile time.
0: Fun with Em and Davo and Aaron. Random funny things to talk about right now. And for me, the very first one should be as soon as you walk through the door and the door's closed, you know you've been shopping too long.
1: Oh, yeah.
2: Oh, goodness.
0: That's for me.
1: In and out. That's your thing.
0: Yeah. I would rather you go in and shop and I just sit outside the automatic doors and wave my hand to let people in. Oh, let me be your doorman.
1: Yeah, you do that.
0: Okay, how about this one here? You start complimenting shopping carts on their handling.
1: Oh, yeah, this is a good one.
0: Some shopping carts, you know, they have those wonky wheels,
1: That's right.
0: Shaking. How about this next one here, Amanda? What do you say?
1: The sample person recognizes you by name.
0: Oh, they know you by name, do they?
1: Oh,
0: do you get like a little a jingle that goes along with the sitcom, kind of like Cheers when you go in there?
1: Yeah, like Norm.
0: They know who you are. How about this next one here? Aaron, signs you've been shopping too long.
2: Yeah, you've memorized the ceiling tiles.
1: Oh, yeah, you've been there so long, left at that stain, and then right at that.
2: Is
0: that how you not get lost in these department stores? Okay, how about you consider taking a nap on the patio furniture display?
1: Ooh, you would do that.
0: That is a true story.
1: For sure.
0: I have taken a nap on that patio furniture display. Yep. This next one here, Amanda.
1: Your smartwatch congratulates you for hiking 8 miles entirely indoors.
0: Oh, yes, I wouldn't. I wouldn't last 8 feet.
1: I wouldn't either. Yeah.
0: And then we've got this one here, Aaron. Signs you've been shopping for too long.
2: Well, this is Dave. After release, he waves goodbye to the automatic doors.
1: Thanks for having me.
0: I love those automatic doors. I could stick around there all day. Then we've got this one here. You ask an employee where aisle 12 is while you're standing in aisle 12.
1: I do that at the Home Depot all the time.
0: You're in aisle 12. Okay, and then Amanda, why don't you finish us off here? Signs you've been shopping for too long.
1: You get emotionally attached to a clearance lamp.
0: Okay, that's it for the signs you've been shopping too long. We're going to be right back. We've got good news coming up.
2: Oh, we love the good stuff.
0: Couple stories here from around the world. We're going to talk about that when we get back on Fun with Em and Davo and Aaron.

0: Love is in the air every time I turn around.
1: Oh, let's do this again.
0: Yeah, we got the good news segment now on Fun with Em and Dave-O and Aaron. But before we do that, we need to hear a little bit of a little bit more singing, in fact. Let's hear it, boys.
2: Kindly deeds done for free. Kindly deeds
3: done for free.
0: Absolutely. Okay, let's talk about these three stories from around the world, starting with neighbors who rallied together after learning an elderly resident was having difficulty safely entering and leaving her home.
1: Ooh.
0: Local contractors donated materials, volunteers brought tools, and within a single day, they had completed a brand new wheelchair accessible ramp. I'm sorry, she was having she was in a wheelchair and she didn't have a wheelchair ramp?
1: Wow. Yeah,
0: no wonder she was having trouble getting in and out of her home. Oh, my
1: imagine.
0: What? The homeowner was overwhelmed by the surprise, saying she never imagined so many people would come together to help.
1: Aww.
0: The project has since inspired nearby communities to organize similar volunteer events for residents with mobility challenges.
1: Nice.
4: Oh, people are good.
0: Yeah, we've got this one here. It's, after disappearing during a camping trip, a Labrador retriever named Scout, nice name, that's cute, spent nearly 3 weeks making its way across fields and back roads before being found more than 50 kilometers away.
1: Wow.
0: Volunteers, shelters, and hundreds of social media users joined the search effort. I'm sorry, social media users joined the search effort?
1: Sure, yeah.
0: Well, on social
1: media?
0: I mean,
1: I just posted. Look for this dog.
0: Eventually helping reunite the exhausted but healthy dog with its family. Veterinarians reported only minor dehydration, and the emotional reunion has become a feel-good story for the entire community.
1: Awesome.
0: Yeah. And then we've got this one here. What began as a classroom challenge to collect loose change quickly grew. I'm sorry, that just makes me laugh because of all the loose change I find in my pocket.
1: Yeah, like an old man.
0: Amanda was, where do you get all this loose change? Anyway, it quickly grew into a community fundraising campaign supporting local food banks. Students encouraged families and businesses to participate, with many stores matching donations. By the end of the drive, enough money had been raised to provide thousands of meals for people facing food insecurity.
1: Wow,
4: beautiful.
1: Good
0: incredible.
1: Job.
0: Okay, well, there's your stories. And now we've got the final segment coming up, which you need to stick around for, because the questions for the trivia reveal that we're having on the show tomorrow, those questions are coming up next. You need to know what they are, of course. And that's going to happen right after this. All day.

0: everybody. This is Fun with Am and Dave-O and Aaron. And on Wednesday's show, we've got the trivia reveal. So that means we need to do the trivia preview right now. We got three questions that we're going to ask you. And then you could tune in and play along if you want on Wednesday's show. So here are the three questions.
1: Number one, about 40% of people admit they don't watch this as often as they should. What is it?
0: And number two, the average household owns at least five of these, but can usually only find two. What is it?
2: And finally, number three, nearly one-third of adults have bought this simply because it's on sale, despite not needing another one. What is it?
0: There you go. Those are the three questions. So make sure you tune in to Fun with Am and Dave-O and Aaron on Wednesday's edition and play along. We'll see you there.

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OPM Kaibigan. One of the Calabarzon region's most wanted fugitives has been arrested after facing multiple counts of abusing the 11-year-old daughter of his live-in partner in Cabuyao City, Laguna. The 24-year-old suspect was arrested along Naya Road in Barangay Balibago, Santa Rosa City. The victim remained silent because the suspect allegedly threatened to kill her if she reported the abuse. A hailstorm occurred in Taal Batangas and in Magalang, Pampanga on Sunday. Hail develops when strong thunderstorm winds carry raindrops high into freezing air, causing them to turn into ice. While hailstorms are not a common weather phenomenon in the country, the severe thunderstorm occurred because the atmosphere was moist.

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OPM Kaibigan. One of the Calabarzon region's most wanted fugitives has been arrested after facing multiple counts of abusing the 11-year-old daughter of his live-in partner in Cabuyao City, Laguna. The 24-year-old suspect was arrested along Naya Road in Barangay Balibago, Santa Rosa City. The victim remained silent because the suspect allegedly threatened to kill her if she reported the abuse. A hailstorm occurred in Taal Batangas and in Magalang, Pampanga on Sunday. Hail develops when strong thunderstorm winds carry raindrops high into freezing air, causing them to turn into ice. While hailstorms are not a common weather phenomenon in the country, the severe thunderstorm occurred because the atmosphere was moist.

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OPM Kaibigan. One of the Calabarzon region's most wanted fugitives has been arrested after facing multiple counts of abusing the 11-year-old daughter of his live-in partner in Cabuyao City,

Laguna. The 24-year-old suspect was arrested along Naya Road in Barangay Balibago, Santa Rosa City. The victim remained silent because the suspect allegedly threatened to kill her if she reported the abuse. A hailstorm occurred in Taal Batangas and in Magalang, Pampanga on Sunday. Hail develops when strong thunderstorm winds carry raindrops high into freezing air, causing them to turn into ice. While hailstorms are not a common weather phenomenon in the country, the severe thunderstorm occurred because the atmosphere was moist.

0: It's Tuesday, my beautiful bride right here at my side. Hello, Heidi. How you doing over there?
1: Hello, John. I'm great. How are you?
0: I'm also great. You're kind of quiet over there. What's going on?
1: I'm sorry.
0: Speak up, lady.
1: Okay.
0: Pretend like you care. Coming up here in a bit, we're going to have somebody else in here being all loud. We got Tuesdays with Charlie.
1: Yeah, we do.
0: I don't know if he's going to be in here or if he's going to be on the phone. I guess we'll find out. He won't talk to me. I'll find out later in the show. He might show up. He might be on the phone. We never know. But we got that coming your way and many other fun things. Thank you for listening to the John and Heidi Show on a Tuesday.

0: Okay, welcome back to the show. This is Fun with Ammon, Devo, and Aaron.
1: Greetings.
0: And we are going to now talk about the these headlines that I've got. But
1: okay. We
0: also are going to talk about something else. Because I was thinking about, you know, the first day that I get a job.
1: Yeah.
0: You know, a new job.
1: That's right.
0: And I was thinking about
1: Summer jobs are coming up.
0: Yeah, summer jobs are coming up. And I was thinking about some of the worst things that I've ever heard on the first day at a new job.
2: What do you got for us?
0: You know, like the office raccoon usually keeps to himself. What?
1: Oh,
0: what do you mean the office raccoon?
1: That's so cute.
0: What do you mean the office raccoon? So we're going to talk about that stuff today too. If you guys have any ideas of things that you've heard in your first day of the job that was terrible, then just jump in and let me know what they are. But we are going to do these headlines, and the first headline I've got is this one I really would enjoy actually. Drivers in Boise, Idaho got an unexpected traffic delay after more than 40 escaped goats wandered onto a busy roadway. It happened during rush hour too. Police temporarily closed lanes while animal control officers and local volunteers rounded up the herd. Several goats casually stopped to nibble roadside landscaping while commuters watched in disbelief. Thankfully, no vehicles were, or vermin, I was going to say
1: vermin. Yeah, vermin too.
0: No vehicles were damaged and every animal safely returned home, although officials admitted the goats were less than cooperative.
2: Yeah. Oh, okay. Imagine being late for work and having to tell your boss, sorry, I was stuck behind a goat traffic jam. Even worse, your boss asked for proof.
1: Yeah, well, just take a picture, I guess.
0: If it was me, if I was the boss, which I am the boss, I'd be asking because I want to go check it out. That's why I'd be asking.
1: So, you're not the boss.
0: Yeah. Maybe I'd want to help him out because I need somebody to come and cut my grass. So getting some of those
1: herd over here.
0: Yeah, herd them over to the house here. We can get them to cut the grass. How about this next one? We've got a visitor who mistakes an art installation for a bench.
1: Ooh, yeah.
0: There's a contemporary art museum accidentally sat on a sculpture designed to resemble a minimalist wooden bench. Security staff quickly stepped in, and unfortunately, the artwork suffered only minor damage. Museum officials later joked that the exhibit was apparently, quote, too comfortable looking for its own good.
1: There you go.
0: The incident sparked plenty of online debate about modern art and whether galleries should post signs explaining which objects are art and which ones are actually furniture.
1: Yeah, I think so.
2: But, you know, to be fair, if you make art look exactly like a bench, you can't act surprised when someone tries to sit on the bench.
1: Probably not the first time, right?
0: Of course, yeah. I think that's why the big debate happened on the signs. Should they post signs? Absolutely. Okay, those are your headlines for today, and we are going to be back in a bit. We've got some questions we need to ask. You need to play along. It's a trivia reveal coming up next on Fun with Ammon, Devo, and Aaron.

Breaking news. Seven vampires, under a red notice for breaking a major taboo, have been spotted moving openly through the city. Despite repeated efforts by the VPU, the group continues to stay one step ahead. Let's take a look at the footage.

0: Now, surveys and studies and such. A new MIT study found unwritten rules of returning the favor may only apply between equals. Researchers found that in a relationship between friends, peers, and coworkers, people generally expect generosity to be reciprocated. So, like, if I do a favor, you do one for me. But in unequal relationships, like a boss and an employee, mentors and mentees, or relatives of different generations, expectations are different. Instead of the recipient returning the favor, people expect the original giver to continue to be generous, with less expectations placed on the other to reciprocate. The findings, based on experiments involving about 600 adults in the U.S., it held true even when the lower-ranked person in an unequal relationship gave first, such as an employee giving to a boss. Researchers say a single generous act can quickly establish a lasting pattern for how this relationship is expected to operate.
1: Yeah, I could see that.
0: Yeah, I've been in some one-sided relationships before where I'm like,
1: you've been in a lot of one-sided relationships.
0: I like to help, but there are times that, you know, when you're generous,
1: you get taken advantage of.
0: It's happened once or twice or 1,000 times. Surveys and studies and such on the John and Heidi Show.

0: we've got more fun coming down the pike here.
1: We
0: are going to do this. Well, fun. In fact, this is random fun, and it's random funny.
1: Whee!
0: And it's things that we like to talk about. That's what it is. So, it is quite the ride there, Aaron. You got that right.
2: Yep.
0: Absolutely. Let's hope nobody comes and vandalizes our fun here. Okay?
2: No doubt.
0: I don't want that happening in the hot off the top news for tomorrow. Okay, what have we got for random funny things to talk about? We got a list like
2: I
0: we usually
2: this
0: do.
2: This list.
0: This list is signs that you might be a bad driver. So let's find out if you're a bad driver. What is part of that list? Start us off here, Aaron.
2: You leave a party stone sober, and the host insists on hiding your keys and calling a cab.
0: Really? That would be a sign you're a bad driver. How about this next one here, Amanda? What's a sign you're a bad driver?
1: People ask you about the accident, and you reply, which one?
0: Yeah. You know what? When I was younger, that was me.
1: Yeah.
0: Here's another sign that I might be a bad driver. You replace your airbag more often than you do your oil. Okay, how about this next one? Aaron, another sign you're a bad driver.
2: You've asked a police officer to hold your beer while you look for your license.
0: Oh, yes.
1: That's not good.
0: Right? Sometimes some of these are said with a little bit more conviction than I like to. It's like you've experienced this before, haven't you? Okay. Amanda, why don't you do this next one here? Another sign that you might be a bad driver.
1: You swerve to miss a tree only to find out it's your air freshener.
0: Oh, yeah. That's too good.
1: Yeah.
0: Okay, let's do this one. Here's a sign that you might be a bad driver. All anyone can see when you drive is your knuckles.
2: Oh, yeah.
0: And they're turning white. Oh, my God. Okay, how about this next one? Aaron, another sign that you're a bad driver.
2: Whenever I walk into traffic court, everyone greets me by my name.
1: Oh, golly.
0: Yeah, see? Said with conviction. How about this next one? Amanda, another reason you might be a bad driver.
1: Cops carry special tickets with your info already filled out.
2: This is time.
0: Okay, and then another reason you might be a bad driver, if you've ever hit a car in front of you while trying to back up. How can you do that? Aaron, finish us off. What's another sign that you might be a bad driver?
2: If you were ever on a show called Canada's Worst Driver Season 7.
0: Wait a second.
1: That one might be specific to you.
0: Weren't you on? Yeah.
2: We were talking about something else now.
0: Okay. Well, check that out. Aaron, a little bit younger, and he has not improved his driving at all.
2: I was all over the road.
0: That's it, everybody. We're going to be back in just a little bit. We got the Daily Music News coming up next with Amanda. So stick around for more fun with Em and Dave on Aaron. Sometimes.

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OPM Kaibigan. One of the Calabarzon region's most wanted fugitives has been arrested after facing multiple counts of abusing the 11-year-old daughter of his live-in partner in Cabuyao City, Laguna. The 24-year-old suspect was arrested along Naya Road in Barangay Balibago, Santa Rosa City. The

victim remained silent because the suspect allegedly threatened to kill her if she reported the abuse. A hailstorm occurred in Ta'al Batangas and in Magalang Pampanga on Sunday. Hail develops when strong thunderstorm winds carry raindrops high into freezing air, causing them to turn into ice. While hailstorms are not a common weather phenomenon in the country, the severe thunderstorm occurred because the atmosphere was moist.

0: Heidi, did you know some clouds weigh more than a million tons? Yeah, they contain vast amounts of water droplets. Gravity eventually pulls that water down. You know what we call it?
1: Rain.
0: Yeah.
1: Isn't that crazy? Because they look so light and fluffy.
0: Yeah, I know. There's like a million tons. That's awesome. A lot. We don't know everything, but now we know this.

0: Time now for the joke of the day with my beautiful bride, Heidi Small. What do you have for me there, Heidi?
1: Mother Superior tells two new nuns that they have to paint their room without getting any paint on their clothes. One nun suggests to the other, hey, let's take all our clothes off, fold them up, and lock the door. So they do this and begin painting their room. Soon they hear a knock at the door. They ask, who is it? Blind man. The nuns look at each other and one nun says, he's blind, so he can't see, it won't matter. They let him in. The blind man walks in and says, wow, very nice. Where do you want me to hang these blinds?
0: That is awesome. I love that. I knew that joke, by the way.
1: I know. It's an oldie but a goodie.
0: It is an oldie but a goodie. And I used to do a thing on the radio back 30 years ago, believe it or not. Yes, I'm old, kids. And it was the joke of the day. That is the only one I remember. So, I would hear dozens of jokes every week. But there we go. Joke of the day on the John and Heidi Show.

0: Time now for your scoop of the day. 9% of adults admit that they still sleep with a stuffed animal or a comfort item.
1: Wow.
0: I don't, but I have a dog that's kind of like a stuffed animal.
1: Yeah, I suppose.
0: Every once in a while, Danny will come and snuggle with me. Not always. We got two dogs, Cassie and Danny. If I touch Cassie, she just goes, she's the crabbiest little dog.
1: She really is.
0: But then if I don't give her attention, she gets mad too. I'm like, I don't know how much attention to give, but it's never the right amount. And a grandma to talk to about anything, and she'd make you feel good. Well, if you need a little grandmotherly wisdom or a warm conversation, a unique project called Grandma Stand is bringing the expertise and experience to people of all ages. Founded in 2012 by a New Yorker, Mike Matthews, his idea was inspired by his own grandmother, whose kindness and advice always lifted people's spirits. So he set up a simple stand where anybody could stop by and chat with a volunteer grandmother free of charge.
1: How cute is that?
0: Yeah, with no agenda. What began in New York Central Park has grown to include about 20 volunteer grandmothers and has inspired similar stands in other places. What the grandmothers offer is simple. It's just going to be a visit. They'll listen. They'll ask gentle questions. They'll remind people that things have a way of working out. And they seem to enjoy it as much as the visitors do. The project's popularity is now being highlighted in a new documentary shining a national spotlight on the power of connection, kindness, and grandmother-style wisdom.
1: Aww.
0: I love that. I've got a link to that story. It's in the show notes for today at johnandheidishow.com.

0: 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Excited to visit right now with Flash Shelton, star of A&E's new original series, Squatters. And he is one of the squatter hunters. And this is an interesting show. And this is something you have been doing for a little while now, isn't it?
1: Yes, I've been doing it since 2019.
0: Again, this whole thing fascinates me. I don't quite understand how people get to do what they get to do, but they've got all these rules and all these rights, and I love what you're doing. How does one get started doing this? How did you get started doing what you're doing, Flash?
1: You know, it was very personal. I was just trying to be a good son. My father had passed away, and seven squatters took over my mom's house, moved her in with me so we could sell the home, so it was vacant. And I called the sheriff. I'm like, somebody just broke in the back door. And they went and said, well, if there's a house full of furniture and it's a civil matter. So I needed to get them out. And I had read all these horror stories about, you know, what people go through. And so I just came up with a system. And I went there, waited for them to leave. And I had to become their squatter, basically moving in with them vacant. And, I got them out. I got them all out and their furniture in less than a day. And then I just couldn't ignore the people asking me for help after, you know, I posted a video and it went viral. I figured I was going to work on changing laws, and that was my first goal. But bringing awareness is, you know, the step to changing laws. And the only way I could really do that is if I started helping people. So I created Squatter Hunters.
0: I don't quite understand how there are laws that help the people that are squatting, not the people like your mother that own the home. I just don't get that.
1: Yeah. It does not make any sense at all. You know, and the problem is that squatters and tenants, they're two different things, but they're treated the same. There's no hard line between the two. So squatters are assuming tenant rights, which, you know, isn't really fair to a tenant who works hard and pays their rent. And then you have a squatter that comes in and never pays a dime and he gets the exact same rights.
0: So are these state laws or federal laws? And what can we do to actually affect change on this?
1: You know, these are all state by state, but they're all pretty similar. In dealing with squatters, there isn't really any state that I have seen that has a solid, you know, law in place. I helped with Florida, but even the Florida law change, I'm seeing squatters manipulate around the new law as well.
0: So are there states where it's maybe more of a problem because their laws are a little more lax?
1: Yes, there are. And New York being the worst one, it's got, you know, with a 30-day law that allows somebody to enter a home regardless of how they enter. As long as they can manage to stay for 30 days, they're a full-fledged tenant.
0: I don't even understand how these laws are a thing, but apparently it makes sense to somebody because they're there and it's not just one place. It's all over the place. So I love what you're doing. Do you know how many people you've helped now doing what you're doing with Squatter Hunters?
1: I don't know exactly because I'm, you know, not only in person, but I'm also doing mediations in and out of the country. The numbers have got to be in the hundreds, dozens and dozens of homes that I've gone to. But I'm consulting and mediating, every day in locations all over the U.S. and in other countries.
0: So this has kind of taken over your life because you were helping your mom and these videos have gone viral. What did you do before becoming a squatter hunter?
1: I was a contractor and a handyman and I had founded the UHA, which is United Handyman Association.
0: And now this Squatter Hunters takes up a pretty good chunk of your life, doesn't it?
1: Yeah, it's pretty much taken up most of my life. But it's a good cause. And somebody needed to fight for homeowners and just fight for what's right.
0: I agree completely. Flash, thank you for stepping up and doing that. I appreciate it. I know many others do as well.
1: Thanks. I appreciate that.
0: Flash Shelton is his name. Squatters is the program on A&E. All the details are in the show notes for today at johnandheidishow.com.

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OPM Kaibigan. One of the Calabarzon region's most wanted fugitives has been arrested after facing multiple counts of abusing the 11-year-old daughter of his live-in partner in Cabuyao City, Laguna. The 24-year-old suspect was arrested along Naya Road in Barangay Balibago, Santa Rosa City. The victim remained silent because the suspect allegedly threatened to kill her if she reported the abuse. A hailstorm occurred in Taal Batangas and in Magalang, Pampanga on Sunday. Hail develops when strong thunderstorm winds carry raindrops high into freezing air, causing them to turn into ice. While hailstorms are not a common weather phenomenon in the country, the severe thunderstorm occurred because the atmosphere was moist.